0: programming. 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

the hottest summer since records began, but nobody really knows when they did. One for sorrow, two for she'll tell me how a day went. You can't measure anything good in football pitches or Empire State Building stacked one on top of another. All the good

your song about you shouldn't have a conventional chorus or hook, because any breakthrough about you would undoubtedly lead to the assassination of the professor who hypothesized your existence at all. You're the god particle in baby banks, the blackest black ever painted, or the world's largest roadside ball of yarn. It was a false spring and everyone had forgotten their jacket, but you're still out there somewhere, white hot, existing.

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You're the god particle in baby banks, the blackest black ever painted, or the world's largest roadside ball of yarn. It was a false spring and everyone had forgotten their jacket, but you're still out there somewhere, white hot, existing.

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1: It was the hottest summer since records began, but nobody really knows when they did. One for sorrow, two for she'll tell me how a day went. You can't measure anything good in football pitches or Empire State Buildings stacked one on top of another. All the good stuff is ephemeral. And last October was the wettest in 43 years, and still I did karaoke 3 times I met you. I'd go on to write 100 songs about what that felt like. Maybe that is some kind of record, but not one you can measure in Olympic-sized swimming pools or

Maybe a song about you shouldn't have a conventional chorus or hook, because any breakthrough about you would undoubtedly lead to the assassination of the professor who hypothesized your existence at all. You're the god particle in baby banks, the blackest black ever painted, or the world's largest roadside ball of yarn. It was a false spring and everyone had forgotten their jacket, but you're still out there somewhere, white hot, existing. Sorry that you couldn't be everything I wanted you to be. Like birdsong, I often wonder what it was that you were trying to tell me.

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0: years, the scientists of the world have freely exchanged their knowledge.
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